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Love that song. Carter, Faith, and Betty. Here's Dallas Smith and CRZY. Yeah, he's Canadian. He used to be the lead singer of Default. I have some information on his tour coming up. Yes. This is 99.7 Sun Country. Good morning. It's 6:15.

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I'm Kevin Wallace and I'm joined in studio with Lynette Salden. She's the Executive Director of Rowan House.

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0: It's Jason Aldean. Good afternoon. I'm Tank Montana. Hope you're having a fantastic Wednesday. We got to ask Jason, was it difficult when he first started out, especially financially?
1: Pay all my guys and everything was about $6,500 a night. There was times I was making $2,500 a night to play a show, and $6,500 a night was what it cost me to play the show. So, you know, I'm steady going in the hole every single night on this deal.
0: That's Jason Aldean. On the way for you, Jade Eagleson and Tim McGraw coming up next.
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0: 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I'm Candace Johnson. Are you a big fan of the TV show Love It or List It? Have you ever thought, I would love to know if I could love it or list it? Well, now you can. A new spinoff called Love It or List It West will air on the Home Network, and they are currently looking for homes in Cochrane, Airdrie, Canmore, and the Calgary area. So if you're interested, Google Love It or List It West. 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

0: 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I'm Candace Johnson. 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
5: 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Four nights of professional racing in partnership with the

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